one. Don't have to worry about leaks, washing other deals, cause they've already been squished. Freeze the frame of our moves the same. Wish you can continue right behind the bush. You'll stay with me, I know this, but not because of all my earthly treasures, or regardless to the fact that I'm past the noose, but because

I cut this down to introduce myself as the chosen one to speak. Let me lay my hand across yours and aim a kiss upon your cheek. The name's Plug 2, and from the soul I bring you the daisy of your choice. May it be filled with a pleasure principle in circumference to my voice. About those other jennies I reckoned with, lost them all like a homework excuse. This time the magic number is 2, cause it takes 2, not 3 to seduce. My destiny of love is brought to an apex. Sex is a mere molecule.

somewhat poured in the mold. 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Like a at the cut of a rim. Take it as filled to the rim as in brim. Squeeze your stoop by Betty Boop and make camel alphabet soup and spell plus ones within. Forward march with the say when transistors will play. Coming to bed is the move. Dolby sound will be then top crown when I put the needle into your groove.

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0: because I want to be somebody, you know. 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I want people to know that I was here, you dig? 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But I want to be somebody.
1: But I did a couple habits.

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1: Something for us, give us a chance that this is gonna continue on. 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
1: This is Jill Davenport reporting for Hip Hop Connection. We have Moni Love in the studio with us tonight, and we had word from the street that you had somewhat fallen off, Moni. We'd like your comments as to...

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This T.I.P., you know. 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

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Why? 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I've been at it for days, trying to maintain all the pay. The product's been taken away, you know that my drip is talent. Baby girl says she like talent, baby girl wait, can you manage? Bedroom late night balance, let me specify. Can't say, I've been on the field playing games like Carty. I've been wilding out on the ground like

I'm playing it. I've been OT, I've been trying to get money up. Money on me, now my friends done double up. I've been in a Vito, boss man, buckle up. Next man, see the police come trouble us. Never do pick it in the middle for a bag. One night, one time, three songs, 10 likes. Man, I love this game, when they all one sane. I just wanna maintain, wanna flex in the rain. Wanna dash this chain, push start in range. Crash course insane, I just wanna back wide. The focal range, waistline and face. Nice one, good brain, I don't even wanna flesh. Blesh, blesh, blesh, my name right.

0: Richard, what were you doing?
1: Going over some documents.
0: Where are they? Jeez, I don't see them.
1: They're in my briefcase. I thought you were getting pizza.
0: They were closed. How could you be reading documents when they're in your briefcase? That's a mystery.
2: Darker than the East River, larger than the Empire State, where the beast who guard the barbed wire gate is on the job, not my fate. Tired of the wait till the villain bring deliverance from the dire straits, fire at a higher rate. 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Try the straight pliers, if not the vice grips. A real price saver way to acquire nice whips. What a

on the mic off the knees up. 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If he had a pot, he'd still piss on the sidewalk. Can't take the street out the street person. Looking for the perfect beat, coercing into heat person. They couldn't spot him on a spot date. Got the only tape that come with a free hot plate. Whoever do get to see me sing with the 3D ring, sitting stationary like BB King, can see how it really stink. It ain't no front row, standing room only at the motocross stunt show. The roughest ain't up to snuffle up to this. Me and Sub is like the Brown Smothers brothers. Faster than the 70s, bigger than Mount Kilimanjaro. If they

teach every hope. Or should I say broke with wealth? To know enough to give them just enough rope to yoke theyself. Plan D before I take the ring and pawn it. The long arm of the law couldn't even put their fingers on it. Doggone it. Through the statistics. How he busts lyrics is too futuristic for ballistics. 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I dedicate this mix to sub-rock, the hip-hop Hendrix.

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0: pieces.
1: Couldn't sit in peace, we each hit the streets for remedies. 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The stress of empty pantries kept us antsy. No lie, centuries essentially in a shanty. Can give scripture, but that big picture is what you can't see. Every grain I spelt is what helped enhance me. Went from gun waving to saving lives. I give sight to the blind, just for the 85. That's what I was in the line of scrimmage. Lost some folks, of course, that growth redefined percentage. 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
1: 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What up, man? What up, man? What up, man? What up, man? What up, man? What up, man? What up, man? What up, man? What up, man? What up, man? What up, man? What up, man? What up, man? What up, man? What up, man? What up, man? What up, man? What up, man? What up, man? What up, man? What up, man? What up, man? What up, man? What up, man? What up, man? What up, man? What up, man? What up, man? What up, man? What up, man? What up, man? What up, man? What up, man? What up, man? What up, man? What up, man? What up, man? What up, man? What up, man? What up, man? What up, man? What up, man? What up, man? What up, man? What up, man? What up, man? What up, man? What up, man? What up, man? What up, man? What up, man? What up, man? What up, man? What up, man? What up, man? What up, man? What up, man? What up, man? What up, man? What up, man? What up, man? What up, man? What up, man? What up, man? What up, man? What up, man? What up, man? What up, man? What up, man? What up, man? What up, man? What up, man? What up, man? What up,

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and gentlemen, I don't mean to disturb, but this is a robbery. 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Pause. 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On my right, don't move, don't make a sound. 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

I seen 20 countries, money by the bunches came. 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Days were full of Dutches, every night was going up. I'm broken, so I cover all the insecurities of brightly colored stuff and laughter. 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

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Allegedly, the investigation is still ongoing, in this pesky nation, he got the best con flowing. 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

0: to Emperor, nigga. 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It's the Emperor, man. It's the Emperor, man. It's the Emperor, man. Yeah!
1: When I was in heaven, I became pregnant. The doctor told me that the both genes of the mother go into the child. And that when the child was born, they would have to give him medication to bring it out. They would go through cold turkeys and sweats and different things. That same thing I would go through if I was, you know, cutting down on him. And before they took him from him, they used to bring him to me. He'd eat. Sometimes he would, sometimes he wouldn't. But he'd vomit, and he'd have cold sweats, he'd have chills, and then he'd have what's called slight fever, and go through his cold turkey, and aggravation. Hey.

0: Tell them the truth.
1: I hope you find some paradise.
0: Tell them the truth.
2: I've been going through something. 1,855 days. I've been going through something. Be afraid.
3: What is a bitch in a miniskirt? A man in his feelings with bitterness. What is a woman that really hurt? A demon, you're better off killing her. What is a relative? Make a repetitive narrative on how you did it first. That is a predator in reverse. All of your presidents, he with thirst. What is a neighborhood reputable? That is a snitch on a pedestal. What is a house with a better view? A family broken in variables. What is a rapper with jewelry? A way that I show my maturity. What if I call on security? That mean I'm calling on God for purity. I wanna get me a therapist. I can debate on my theories and sharing it well. Consolidate on my comparisons. It's humble enough because time was imperative. Started to feel like it's only one answer to everything. I don't know where it is. Well, popping a bottle with Claritin. Well, is it my head or my arrogance? Well, shaking and moving like what am I doing? I'm flipping my time through the Rolodex. Indulging myself in my life and my music. The world that I'm in is a cul-de-sac. The world that we in is just menacing. The demons portray the religionist. I'm waking up one and another. I'm a woman. I hope the psychologist listening.

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Why them pineapples are hoes? There's nasty, there's gross. Why them pineapples are hoes? How's nasty, there's gross. All them pineapples are hoes.

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But when you come from where we come from, I call that magic. When you get two niggas from different sides of the city to do something like this, I guess you can call that magic. Getting off of Section 8, welfare, Nas Rolls Royce's private jets. That's magic. 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
0: Buy bricks and dissect them.
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texting with my best friend. 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

0: and all the witnesses seen it. 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My Air Max colorway, coral reef, constant heaters. 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
1: Coming.
2: What is it?
1: That car, look.
2: What about it? 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
0: Yeah, let me get some of this shit real quick. Address up, they put under my fingernails. Tell a story, don't it? I'm with that shit, condone it. Empty out on niggas, reloaded, I'm in the moment. 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

0: Hey, bro, where you at, man? 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
1: Hip. 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

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Listen to the message that the boots bring to you. The coup is just a group to bring order out of chaos. 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

Had potential, ran through friends and rental sailors, sold a scent on rental products, flipping, ducking through the city, plotting courses, mental. I'm in the cheese, go to sharp, so gentle outlet. Gotta talk that my soul, mental, to keep things contento. I bought that helmet, I might dip in Kenzo. Lay it on the scale with so much care. You excel in careful, fear was never recognized. More confident when face unknown. Known to play it safe inside the crib, that's why we ain't go home. Lost, feeling low, forgiven. Had to come up on some hate to understand what I've been missing. It's the type of tunnel vision that got demons in the kitchen, thinking digit flipping. Minute, business, space is loaded, and I'm pitching. 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Shit, we ain't gon' listen. Lock a woman down without no trust, and you end up pipping Gucci flops. Name all on my slots, face all on my socks. Head sound better than the top. Shit, it ain't no difference. Better watching, cause it ain't your business. Shootings in my city, I ain't talking. I just play the witness. Necessary weapons and fit. You can name it fitness. Project and environment cautious. We was made the victim. I feel opposed, and it ain't forgiveness. Sacrifice my night.

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1: to. 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

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There I was, giggling about the games that I had played with many hearts, and I'm not

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Fantasies, they go through my mind, and I've come to realize that I need true love. And if you want to give it to me, girl, make yourself seen.

Sky News contacts insisted we had a police escort. Machine guns ready. They cleared a way through. It is that bad. The officers were wary. 10 policemen were killed here in the last week. Haiti has been bad for years, but this is a new development. There is now no elected controlling authority at all.

0: say, I believe that men are to, are here to grow themselves into the full, into the best good that they can be. At least this is what I want to do, and, you know, this is my belief, that we are supposed to, I'm supposed to grow to the best good that I can get to. And, when I, as I, as I'm going there, becoming this, and when I become, if I ever become, if this will just come out of the hole. So whatever it's gonna, whatever that's gonna be, that's what it will be. I'm not in, so much interested in trying to say what it's gonna be. I don't know, but I just hope I realize that good can only bring good. I don't feel there's an answer to this. I think that it's just it is either thing that they, the person who doesn't understand, will understand in time, or upon repeated listening, or it's a thing that he never will understand. And you know, that's the way it is. There are many things in life we don't understand.
1: Right.
0: And we.

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He taught me how to meditate. I taught him how to read. I grew up with a book in my bed. I got those dark circles before I turned 10. 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

0: this rain.
1: De la paix, je suis le soldat.
2: 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But tell me, what do it profit a man to gain a whole world living trife but then lose his soul? 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

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What's rookie season tour, Calvin Cambridge? 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Call Granny up to pray, say I'm tired of Satan. Be back at a party with the loudest fragrance. 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Mr. Body Boy, a bumper clock, I'm leaving shots inside your body, boy. 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There's 3 grams in the wood and still I need more.

planet on my head in the solar system. 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
1: Word up.
0: I want y'all to check it out real quick, you know what I mean? 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
1: Just for a minute.
0: Tell y'all.

Yeah. 4:44 a.m. on the West Coast. 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Yeah. 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Heart in my palm, and it's all that I got. 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

0: 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Only the niggas that was living it with us know about. The cats that used to ball out with us in the clubs. They used to help us buy the bar, you know. 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
1: Ship Hip Hop sur ship.fr.
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0: 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It's all good. It's all good. Don't worry about it. Like I said, I'll be home late.
1: Yeah. She heard I found a new love. She heard I found a new love. She heard I found a new love. 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We speak in a hushed tone, be lustful of it. The more you want something, it's harder to function. And then the secret gets you weak, you start leaking it, it turns public. A sore subject for the loser in the love triangle. 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My new love, she has to play the bench. My old love was her, I split the rent.

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1: 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Let's go.
2: They said, Tony with the Cybertruck, he hit the switch and lighted up. Tony told us stay home, it's a nine, I wasn't tight enough. Tony left the barbershop, it's lining like geometry. Spray on that Fugia, it was made in 1833. What's your mama maiden name? Your Addy and your D.O.B. No call, no text, old hoes, get to see you D. When I get this haircut, my heart chopper flares up. I'm talking elevation, niggas gotta take the stairs up. I'm about to cop the winery with streaming bread. Shiny blonde, tannic oranges that got some legs. Couple reds on the teak wood spread. We eat good bread like Picasso or Lobiani. Everything that I got was born from a fresh shape up. 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I know the world is mine, shit, it happened every time.

0: Karen, don't pour no more than them, y'all. 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
1: Slick shit, man, that's all we do, ho. 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
2: He's got a big old fat ass, girl. 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
3: Jim, see this on the fucking TV, man?
4: I'm sorry.
3: Not the fucking cable off. 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

0: Hey, motherfuckers, welcome back to the $20 Sack Pyramid. I'm your host, motherfucking OG Henny Loke, and we're back with our two final contestants, Duck Motherfucking Mouth and Bootney Lee Farnsworth. They'll be playing for a $20 sack of Endo and a $35 gift certificate to the Compton Swap Meet. All right, y'all bitches got 30 seconds to answer 5 motherfucking questions. Lonnie, you ready with that clock? We'll let the games begin.
1: All right, man. We got to do that shit, man.
2: Hell yeah, man. We can do that shit right now. The whole neighborhood watching.

0: matter what.
1: Shit right now. 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
2: Hell yeah, I'm ready.
1: Come on. You ready?
2: I'm ready.
1: All right, let's go. Endo. Cabby. Buddha.
3: Should I used to spell?
1: Hocus pocus.
3: Oh, things that people smoke.
1: Right, that's it again. Oh, fuck me in the ass. Step to me and let me suck your dick.
3: Things that Tim Dog was
1: saying. Yeah, that's it right there.
3: Oh, yeah. Come on, keep going, man.
1: PCRs, TVs and shit. Them socks and shit. Oh, that box in your room and shit.
3: Oh, shit, I came up on loot.
1: That's it, that's it right there.
3: Yeah, that's it. Come on. Hurry up, man, hurry up.
1: Imbo, Halle Berry.
3: Bad bitches.
1: Yo, Annie Clarice.
3: Oh, bitches, I'm on the phone.
1: That's it right there.
3: Okay.
1: I know Doc. Drake gonna do my music and shit. Snoop and me be going to the swap meet.
3: I know that one. Things that niggas be saying to get the pussy.
1: That's it right there. That's it. All right. Give me my motherfucking weed.
3: Hey,
1: give me my motherfucking weed. It's all right.

Yeah, just when I thought I was blanking out, I blanked out. Back in the day, I used to dream about banking out, and I banked out. What changed? Change. Make sense. Pay dues, now pay rent. Same shoes I work in, I church in. 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I hear rumbling, put my ear to the wall. Nothing but jazz. 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
1: Early,
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Coming forth from the Queen Mother Mode, a testimony, a rage.

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1: Fipipop sur fip.fr.
2: I got a few things I want to say about a lady I met the other day. She had a wig on and was white to the bone.
3: White to the bone.
1: To the
2: she
1: bone.
2: She was real hip on a LSD trip. Sister was neat and had the longest eyelashes I ever did see.
3: Oh, yeah?
2: They look like branches from a palm tree. That's the way they look to me. Like I said before, she was real hip and acted like me. She didn't see. But the branches on her eyes made sister out a lot. Cutting and sticking together and thing.
1: And thing.
2: Let me quit high-siding and tell you about sister's mind.
1: You must talk sister's mind.
2: Damnedest thing I ever did see. I played a game, you know, it's always the same. Like I was shooting at her and she had in fact trapped me. To a pad we tripped and had cheese and wine.
3: Cheese and wine?
2: I asked her when we was gonna eat. She said I just had a white folks treat. I sure would have rather
3: me. Me too.
2: Let me quit high-siding and tell you about sister's mind. Damnedest thing I ever did see. She was in college. She really had a lot of white knowledge.
1: Oh, yeah?
2: We laid on pillows and watched Tom Jones.
1: Tom Jones?
2: She cried and screamed and told me that white man was a dream. Some kind of way the conversation got on black, and she said she didn't believe in that. She said she was an American Negro, and that African stuff had to go. Integration was her thing, and Angela Davis ought to be ashamed. By this time, I was so mad. I got up to go, and she asked me when we was going to the show. Never, I said, and slammed the door. Let me quit high-siding and tell you about sister's mind.
3: Yeah, tell us about her mind.
2: Damnedest thing I ever did see. She didn't have one.
3: Right on, sure didn't.

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Diverge. Deviate and reemerge. Dare upon domains reserved for a demiurge. As we die like tryptamine while metal medals in the middle. Zip to dream states of ever-present riddles. Cosmic conundrums. Where do we go and come from? Simpler shadows of dimensions too complex to mention. With tongues tamed in one temporal, three spatial, the sentiment melts as if it were glacial. We sense but slices of a story occurring in one scene. Partial perspectives of a grander scheme. Hidden angles at edges of glass that looks. Faint folds that dwell in cracks and nooks. Eluding the musings of solid obsessed souls. Blind to their brilliance. Chasing regressed goals. Dancing between fates of waking fantasies. Projecting futures that plan to be invalidated by our outdated maps of reality. Will denial seal a fated collapse of humanity? Is it earned? Let's wait and see. Or is it wait. It's me that has an ability to steer this vessel through storms with ambitious humility. Transform norms to regenerative societies and give next generations a chance of prosperity. So I breathe. Meditate on motions that can ride rising oceans.

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0: Chilling. 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
1: Yo, nut, man. Just cool and kick back in the studio with DJ Scratch and my man Frank B. Reminiscing about how we was trying to shop our demo and everybody was dishing, you know what I'm saying?
0: Yo, P, tell him what's up, man.
1: We was cooling in my car one day, you see. Clocking a double nickel on the L.I.E. When it dawned on us that it was 10 o'clock. Turn on the tunes to hear the DJs rock. The hands got the clapping, the fingers got the snapping. Ian, I was cooling, with this man's who was snapping. In and out of fantasies on how large we can get. Cooling rocks and Benzes with the ground effect kits. I wanted black, E was on a two-tone. Stupid booming systems with the hands-free phone. The dream gets better and I would like to go on, but I was brought back to reality by a tootable horn. Smoke everywhere, oh just what we needed. On the way to shop our demo in the car we heated. Feeling real low, low enough to die. Holding up traffic on the FDR drive. We had to play ourselves in the festive gear. E-double had to push YMD stairs. They were in our dreams. The cool with golden limos. And all we kept saying was, please listen to my demo. Please listen to my demo. Please listen to my demo. 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
0: In the year 87 when we first took off, when I jumped the B6 state and broke north. Walking the big city streets of Manhattan, buildings, oh 9 yards, so enchanting. Thinking if we got a chance, we could rock it. Funky Fest demo tape in my pocket, we was walking and got this twice today. Then we stopped at 1974 Broadway. We walked in with grins on our chins, and P had juice with Mr. Virgil Sims. He played the tape and we started.

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0: This is the word. 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Yeah. Mark 9, if you have your Bibles. Mark 9 or your phone or your gadget. Or, you know, if you're here for the first time or whatever, it's right there on the screens. But Mark 9, verse 20, they brought him. When the demon saw Jesus, it threw the boy into a seizure, causing him to writhe on the ground and foam at the mouth. When the demon saw Jesus, I'm gonna try it one more time. 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Let me try it one more time. When the demon saw Jesus, I'm in a Christological series titled "A Man Named Jesus." Here's my subject this morning. 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
1: Man, have you ever really wondered, like, why we here? 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

for generic and traded for esoteric. It never pays to be peerless, not squarish. It could be worse than pear-shaped and hairless. Thank heavens our merit is barely about appearance. Except none less than the fairest. Go tell a marshal, a mayor, the new sheriff that is red rum for anyone attempting to get near us. The breadcrumbs lead to the barracks. You might leave here embarrassed.

0: for the time, and he might reply any minute now, any moment.
1: I saw the writing on the Paul wall. Brands are blight, the zeitgeist will fall draw. Hearts on doors and dicks on mall stalls. Valley's on Mr. Show, think you better call Saul. I'm nobody. 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

0: Take life on the chin with many grades. Drop plan B's into penny trades. 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Need bread to break, leave a note, bring Zippos. Drink out a leather glove, hand up, King Hippo. Moe is pavement, Davis, Les Wilco. Four finger ring in a safe that says Bilbo. I'm more Benny Hill show, moving at half speed. Watch Kill List, wait for the last scene. Oatly in a canteen, chewing on flaxseed. Rap with bad back, ice pack knee, you can't see. It's not that I can't see, it's just I can't see far or close. But there's a spot right in the middle that I can totally see, like, perfectly. Like, really.
1: Ask him for the time, and he might reply. Any minute now, any moment. Ask him for the time, and he might reply.

0: explain.
1: Cut you short in this torch, so my animal thoughts. 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

0: from contracts to make new contacts. The game gets played, but still remains the facts that I gotta wake up and see through the charades. Cause I'm still living in a modern day slave trade, sipping on holy water, looking for divine.
1: Supernatural, perhaps.
2: Change one tape, the entire process is regeared. 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
1: I know, with 8-track Walkmans, right?
2: True. Jackson 5 would have had dreads.

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1: Yo,
0: Cool
1: up?
0: G. Yo, I'm doing this record. 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You know, from back in the Martin Luther King days, Malcolm X.
1: And hard to tell.
0: Now that we see Nelson Mandela's free,

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0: joint, engine number 9. 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

like that, that's air. 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From Jessica Alba to Jessica Simpson, even Jessica Biel. Wanna know how I feel? So I let them all come to my back table. Roll up and lick the paper if they able. Bottles of everything, models of everything. Everything goes in, yes, I mean everything. 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But baby, that plate in that one movie is tripping. So I invite her over to my party. Blonde hair, long legs, a real live Barbie. 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
2: Money.
0: Now, the words of this song are a little interesting, so kind of bend your ear a little bit.

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Arachnids don't have antennae, they don't have wings.

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I've been handling my beef with a snub before I was even old enough to sneak in the club. 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

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Flow is the Holy Spirit, my lyrics to receiver. 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
1: Alexis. 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
2: 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H-I-P. H-O-P.
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0: jack, lift you up a tad. 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
1: Let us receive
0: my first love.

0: I think he's the most hated preacher of all because of his sexual aspects of his profession.
1: That makes me know that we had the right idea in the beginning, and we just need to maintain our focus and elevate. We update our formulas. We have certain formulas, but we update them with the times and everything, you know? And so, you know, the rhyme style is elevated, the style of beats is elevated, but it's still Guru Permit. And there's always a message involved.

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aspect around. Now we hooting and hollering, being loud and we bothering everyone around with the sounds of the following. Joyful hymnals packed with subliminals to distract from the fact I'm without my kinfolk. 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
0: Jelly roll, put a rabbit out his hat. 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

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I'm walking through this life. Right. Right now. Mayday save my soul right now. Pele trying to set goal right now. Silver bags you can't fall right now. Never know who gonna snake and smile. End up swimming in the lake of the Nile. This hotel been around for a while. Please don't sleep with the beast when you got peace. 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Get it, we gon' find out in a minute who the right one. 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Where I got an old soul and I got the game from. Life is sicker than sick, she tear me apart, then give me a kiss. Fit heaven inside in the distance, see me asleep like what did I miss? The sirens and oceans, man, the silent devotion. Bring me along, the pharmacy coast and profit. Got it in motion, how can I stop it? Looking for miracle feet right now. Moving on the one-way street right now. Together alone, we the meek right now. Everybody praying on the weak right now. Life changed by the end of the week, so you gotta be ready for the bend in the beat. Not to be obsolete, you got to be possibly the greatest one to ever see.

0: costumes in the dark alleys, placing weight for the day it could be, serving dinner to the dope fiend, another child eats alone.
1: This is for the foster children, for the runaways, for the underworld, and the underpaid, underpaid, underpaid, underpaid, underpaid, underpaid, underpaid, underpaid, underpaid.

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1: But you'll be
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0: A tidbit, a smidgen. 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
0: Run the pigeon.
1: You're on point, Fife.
0: All the time, Tip.
1: You're on point, Fife.
0: All the time, Tip.
1: You're on point, Fife.
0: All the time, Tip.
1: So then grab the microphone and let your words rip.
0: Now here's

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She want smoke, I roll it up until that bitch face this. 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Do them greasy, I don't never leave no traces. Benihana, I'ma make